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9: It's Kiss Breakfast. Aileen, what's the latest?
10: Well, first up this morning, we've heard Ariana Grande is taking a break from the public eye. Her team say it is after the scrutiny it's been bringing her. She will be carrying on with her current tour, but she's pulled out of a stage production which was meant to be opening up next year in London called Sunday in the Park with George. Next, and officials are warning of a critical night overnight on the Greek island of Kefalonia following huge wildfires there. We are told a British national has survived a crash between two firefighting helicopters near Athens, which killed two people. More than 89,000 young people have already had a meningitis B vaccine as part of a new campaign ahead of everyone heading back to uni. It's after a series of outbreaks earlier this year that claimed the lives of three teenagers. And it is going to be another hot one. We've got amber heat health alerts kicking in for eight regions of England later as temperatures are expected to hit 34 degrees Celsius. Keep up to date with everything Kiss. Just find us on socials. I'm Aileen O'Sullivan.
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7: with Tyler West and Chloe Burrows.
9: Oh, we're back in for a Monday morning. We've made it! Come on!
11: Oi, oi.
9: This is it. It's Tyler West and Tatum McGrill in for Chloe Burrows
11: Thanks
9: this morning.
11: Thanks for having me.
9: It's

0: Past six on your Monday morning, you were Tyler West and Tatum McGrill, everybody!
1: Didn't the end of this tune used to have like a little gabble, gabble, gabble?
0: Yeah, gabble, gabble,
1: gabble, gabble, gabble.
0: Yeah,
1: we got rid of the chicken bit.
0: Yeah, well, it's like Pac-Man. Gobble, gobble, gobble.
1: Yeah. Thank you for locking into Kiss Breakfast already this morning. We've got Callum in Luton saying, morning, Tyler and Tatum. I need some motivation for a Monday because the sun's had me partying a bit too much lately.
0: Yeah, for real.
1: Yeah.
0: Feel that. It's also, I think now we're in August. It means every Sunday now comes with the panic of realising that summer's disappearing.
1: Make
0: the most of it. I'm saying lock in. Make the most of it.
1: Okay, right?
0: You can jump on the WhatsApp this morning. Come and check in with us. Come and say hello. 03448 112233. Here's Tame Impala and Jenny.

0: Friends and Tinashe, it's No Broke Boys on Kiss Breakfast. 7 minutes past six on your Monday morning. And you're with Tyler West and Tatum McGrill. This is a nice little way to start the week.
1: It is. I mean, I can't lie and say I'm not shattered.
0: Yeah,
1: but you know what? It's worth it being with you. It's a blessing to be here.
0: Listen, this is a blessing this week. It feels like we're on holidays as well, whilst Chloe's on her holiday.
1: Mm-hmm.
0: I've got to say, I feel like, but also tired because I feel like I've been in a food coma since Friday. Because basically, I went to this place called Tom's Pasta, banging lasagna.
1: Mm-hmm.
0: Like, seeing it on TikTok, finally ticked it off. But then I've been humbled this morning because I posted them on the story, right? And I was like, oh, maybe I might be able to get some freebies out here.
1: Oh, yeah,
0: you've
1: got to try your luck, haven't you?
0: You've got to do it. So then I said, so I've literally said to them, I was like, oh, thank you, it was so good, posted them up. And they were like, oh, great to hear. And I was like, okay. Short but sweet. I was like, oh, we're planning on coming back. And then I just got left on red.
1: Yeah.
0: And I was like, never mind. Did happen. So Tom, sort it out. How are you this morning? How
1: I'm
0: you feeling
1: right.
0: coming in?
1: Like I say, I'm a bit delirious today, especially because this morning I got a taxi to work, right? Because tubes aren't running that early. I accidentally put in our old work gaff
0: as
1: the destination drop off.
0: So you went to the old studios,
1: the
0: Harry Potter building.
1: I didn't realise till around the corner. I was like, and I'm going to put it into context for you. We've not been there for 2 years.
0: Yes.
1: So going to need to update my location on the app.
0: For reals. Hey, but you're here now.
1: Yeah, we're here now.
0: What are you saying this morning?
2: You know, when you're just already, you're at work, but you're already so excited to get home.
0: And
2: watch a series that you've like
0: Let me land.
2: I've started a new quiz show, a new comfort quiz show. Usually it's Tipping Point for me. Now I found a new quiz show. It's called The Floor.
0: Yeah, man.
2: Guys, The Floor is really good. Highly recommend.
1: Are you a 50-year-old woman?
2: Hang on. A good quiz show honestly has you by the ropes. Like, and it starts with 80 contestants and it goes on throughout a week. So I've got loads of episodes to watch because you can't just, it's not just one and done. It's not just like new contestants every week. It's the same ones.
1: Okay, that's
0: storyline.
1: One big series.
2: And then the categories, the battles. It's something I can play along to, which I like.
0: Yeah.
2: You know, it's not too complicated.
0: You know, and you'd be ill off score and you'd just be randomly watching it.
2: Yeah,
0: like
2: I love that feeling. I love that feeling. And you can do that now as an adult, guys.
0: Yeah, sick. John Z, you have a good weekend? You're
3: right? Yeah, really good. I saw the new Spider-Man film.
0: Yes.
1: Oh, I saw that as well.
3: Yeah, really good. And also, I'm in my afternoon cinema era.
0: Says nobody ever.
3: We've gone from game shows to, I went at 4 p.m.
0: Yeah.
3: Watched the film, came out, it was still light. I was in bed by 9 p.m.
0: You're acting like you've just got a serious raving there. It's like, came out, was still light, got home, got a good night's sleep.
3: Yeah, it's great.
0: Sherido?
4: Well, I went out on Friday, and going out on a Friday makes it feel like the weekend is never ending.
1: 100%.
4: Yeah. I woke up Saturday morning like, I've got two whole days.
0: Yeah, that's right.
4: Brilliant. Mm-hmm. So, yeah, no afternoon cinema for me, but sounds lovely for you.
0: Yeah, come on, man. You can come check in on the WhatsApp this morning, 03448 112233. Did you have a good weekend? It's Ray. It's where's my husband.

0: Yes, it's Can't Hold Us. Onkyous Breakfast with Tyler West and Tate McGrill this morning.
1: Can we shout out Poppy in Essex for a sec? Because she said, morning, guys. I'm on a 9-hour shift today. But then I'm getting my nails done for my holiday after work.
0: Aye, that is a flex right there. You're good.
1: Kiss. We're prepping. Your summer. Actually, Poppy, I feel like you should get yourself in the draw for this because you could come back from your holiday with £550,000 in your bank account.
0: Rich,
1: you wouldn't
0: mate.
1: Have to work for ages,
0: Rich.
1: Poppy.
0: Yeah.
1: You could be like Zoe, who won on Friday.
2: No. Oh, my God. Are you kidding? Sorry, I'm shaking. Are you winding me up?
0: No, you see that laugh? You know that's a rich laugh now, isn't it? No.
1: In it? I'm going to take over the world. And maybe she's going to quit her job as well.
0: Could
1: get
0: be.
1: Yourself in the draw to win six figures this Friday.
0: 550 grand, right, in your bank account. 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

0: Kia Mall Grab, it's just the way you are on Kiss Breakfast, 6:26 on your Monday morning. You're with Tyler West, and Tate McGraw is in for Chloe Burrows this week.
1: Come on now.
0: Oh, yeah, this is good, because it's Manifest It Monday, and I feel like you're the Manifest It Queen.
1: Oh my God.
0: You're the one person I always reference when people talk about manifesting.
1: Do you know what? That means a lot to me, Tyler, because I love manifesting. However, when people get me to sort of explain like manifesting and horoscopes and all that stuff, I can never explain it. I just believe in the energy, the universe, it's going to come back, but don't ask me the science.
0: Yeah, it doesn't make sense. Yeah. It doesn't make sense. One thing I'm manifesting this week, obviously I'm heading away on my holidays on Friday, and I've been doing some online clothes shopping, so I'm actually manifesting that the clothes actually start to fit me, because so far I've bought like 4 pairs of size 12 shoes. Mm-hmm. They don't fit, so I've had to go up to size 13. Mm-hmm. Wore them out on the weekend because I was like, oh, let me just wear them in a little bit. This guy goes to me on the train, he goes, raw, like that, at my trainers. And I was like, oh, yeah, man. And he was like, your feet are massive.
1: Not the clown feet.
0: Wait, it's big feet. Big feet tire. So yeah, clothes need to start fitting. That's what I'm manifesting this week. What are you manifesting then?
1: Well, I'm actually in my acting era. I've got a dream to be like, you know, the next big acting superstar.
0: Statham.
1: Yeah, I want to be on Netflix.
2: Tatum Statham.
1: Channing Tatum, but just Tatum.
0: Okay, Tatum.
1: So that's what I want to be. And I watched Spider-Man last week, and I was sort of like envisioning myself in that film with Tom Holland and Zendaya.
0: Yeah.
1: So if we could all manifest that for me, that'd be great. Okay. So nice. Long kiss, honestly, nice. I'll be out of it.
0: It's done. It's up there, man. Jonesy, what are you manifesting this week?
2: I saw some people talking about this, like, do you think if you, as yourself, played for Man City, you would score at least one goal in a season?
0: Yeah.
2: And I was like, yeah, I reckon I could do that. Like, their team's so good. I could get, like, a tap-in or something.
0: Yeah.
2: So I'm just manifesting that I get a call from Man City.
0: Okay, right.
1: I believe. Yeah.
0: I mean, we've got to be realistic sometimes, though. Astrido, what are you manifesting?
3: I'm manifesting that my girl group chat replies to me, because our mates recently... No, listen. Our mates recently got engaged,
0: right.
3: And we're doing a joint engagement now and housewarming, because they're like our proper adult mates who've like got it all together,
0: right.
3: And I'm like, guys, the clock is ticking for us to like come together and get a present now. Mm-hmm. And I just, you know when it just falls on you to be the organiser, and I hate it.
0: Just don't do it.
3: Oh no,
0: just don't do it. Just don't do it, mate.
3: Really?
0: Just don't do it. Just back up
3: and be like, congrats.
0: Just back up.
3: That's all you get.
0: That's all you got to do. That's all you got to do. Manifesting Monday. Listen, just do that. What Tate was saying. Just speak it into existence.
1: Speak it to the universe, and then the energy will come.
0: And it'll be a good week.
1: Science.
0: It's Bella Kay.

0: doing them first morning yawns and stretches of the week. Doja Cat, SZA, that's Kiss Me More on Kiss Breakfast. You're with Tyler West and Tatum McGrill. I was about to say Chloe.
1: Chloe ain't here, sweetheart.
0: Chloe's not here no more. Which is actually a blessing because I tell you what, when it gets to the shower thoughts, she makes some weird noises every single time we jump in. So what are you going to say? That is the weirdest shower again. That is the weirdest shower. Right, so this is where you come forward and you share your shower thought with us on Kiss Breakfast, okay? You come and blow up minds. What's the first thing that came into your mind when you jumped in the shower this morning? Jump on the WhatsApp right now, 03-448-112-23, okay? It could be anything. It could be something philosophical. Mm-hmm. It could be something that you heard over the weekend and you can't get your head around. 03-448-112-23. My one is actually with this like morning yawning Monday feeling that we got going on. Whenever you're yawning, just know that there's someone else in the world having the best sleep of their life. For me this morning, it's probably Molly Rainford currently in East London, because when I left, I've never been so angry at someone that is asleep. She looked comfy, boy.
1: Yeah, I don't want to think about that time. Yeah. Mine is more of a question, please, and I'm going to direct this to the men in the room, actually. Mm-hmm. When you get in the shower, do you wee?
0: 100%, when water touches skin. No,
1: so you're weeing in the
0: video
1: shower?
0: No, only if...
2: I'm forward planning because I'm scared. I'm scared that when I'm old, like if I'm an old age pensioner, like what if it's then just like automatic?
0: It starts raining in the streets and then you just start wetting yourself.
2: I'm forward planning that bit.
0: No, that's fair. That's fair. It is a thing though. It's a scientific thing. When water touches your skin, it makes you want to go.
1: So you're admitting on national radio that you wee in the shower, Tyler?
0: I can't confirm nor deny that all the time, but there has been situations.
1: Right,
0: at least I ain't saying I do it in the bath. Do you know what I mean?
1: Oh, no, we're not sitting in it.
0: When I was a kid, I couldn't care, obviously.
1: Get lost.
0: What's your shower thought sorted?
3: Mine's a did you know, that Sports Direct develop earns... And you can buy
0: what do you mean
3: Sports Direct urn. You can literally Google it and it's there. You can get a cremation urn. It's actually on sale from £60 down to £18.
2: That's
3: quid.
2: Crazy.
3: So if you want a bargain urn from Sports
4: Does
3: Direct.
4: Does it have the massive Sports Direct logo on it?
3: No, it's just got some flowers on it.
1: I was going to say, it's not a mug.
3: But imagine like saying to your granddad, like, sorry, mate, you're getting put in the Sports Direct urn. That's crazy.
1: Yeah, that's kind of iconic, actually. I love it.
0: I mean, they're diversifying their portfolio. You know, that's happening into a different market now.
3: It's ginormous.
0: It is a massive one. You don't like the massive mugs? Yeah, it's a massive one. Video Joe, Astrido, what's this?
2: Yeah, we're doing a joint one today.
3: Yeah, we are.
2: So on Saturday, joint shower. On Saturday, I was really hungover and I was snacking a lot.
0: Yeah.
2: And I was thinking, how many crisps have I eaten in my lifetime? Like,
0: it is mad for
2: me.
0: It is mad for me.
4: Then over the weekend, I was also eating a lot of crisps and I was thinking to myself,

0: what would I actually give up to keep eating crisps? I would give up wine. I'd give up chocolate.
1: Yeah. Wow.
0: To keep eating crisps. Yeah, I'm a savoury gal. I had a
2: share bag of Sensations yesterday, so I can get on board with that.
0: Sensational.
2: Okay, 03-448-11-22-33 on the WhatsApp. Come and blow our minds on Kiss Breakfast. Right, whatever has come into your mind, you can share your shower thought with us. 03-448-11-22-33.
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3: In London, there's a park closure on the Piccadilly line between Cockfosters and Uxbridge. There's heavy traffic on the M25 clockwise at Junction 5. In Carmarthen, there's the A484. It's closed from station approach to the A4242. And in the West Midlands, there's stop-start traffic on the M6 southbound before Junction 8. It's sunny with highs of 31 in London. Highs of 20 in Newcastle.
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0: Avicii, Levels on Kiss Breakfast. You were Tyler West and Tatum McGrill for your Manifest It Monday. And we're currently in the shower.
1: I've never been in the shower with five other people before, so this really is a moment.
0: This is what dreams are made of. This is what dreams are made of. Right, so this is where you come through and share your shower thought on Kiss Breakfast, all right? Come and blow our minds. 03448 112233. This morning we've had a voice note from Isabella.
2: My shower thought is, it's my first day on my new job. And I was thinking, when it's your first day, everyone says, make yourself at home, but absolutely nobody tells you where the good biscuits are. So, yeah, that is my shower thought for the day. I'm manifesting that it's going to be a good day. Everyone likes me, hopefully, and that I get to find the good biscuits.
0: Oh, that's really sweet.
3: Isabella, good luck with your job.
0: Yeah, exactly.
3: I find it as well when you start a new job, when you sort of like, you get a new fob and you're trying to like tap into places, but sometimes your fob don't work and it like mugs you off.
0: Yeah.
3: And you're just doing laps, ain't you, around the office. Yeah, you're like, I don't know what I'm doing.
0: You're searching. I mean, have you ever just gone to the toilet at work just to go, just to, because I'm like, I don't know where to go. Like, on a new job. I think it's also that saying as well, make yourself at home. You don't really mean it, do you?
3: Nah.
0: It's like when people come around to your house, like, oh, make yourself at home. No, because me making myself at home, like what I do, as soon as I get home, I'm walking around my boxes. Like, I don't care. I'm not flushing. Do you know what I mean? That's just moving.
3: If
0: I'm home alone, like, and I've just like got preoccupied with something, I'll come back to that later. It's not going anywhere, is it?
3: Let it marinate. Guys, you're a wrong one.
0: Guys, it's not the most disgusting thing in the world. You forgot to like flush after a wee. That's not what?
4: It's so easy to do it. You just left
0: Sometimes
4: it.
0: Sometimes you get distracted. I'll come back to it. Do you know what
3: I'm
0: mean?
3: Learning a lot about you this morning, Tyler, and it's literally 10 to 7. We've been here 50 minutes.
0: Basically, just don't say to me, make yourself at home. We don't need to do that.
3: Right. Yeah. Are you flushing the toilet at work, just out of interest?
0: Yeah, of course. No, come on, man. Come on.
3: I don't know. I've been in that bog a couple of times.
0: Make yourself at home. Make yourself at home. All right, jump on the WhatsApp, 03448 112233 if you've got a shower short. The shower short to share with us?

0: If you're out and about in a car right now, I feel like you're driving in like slow motion listening to this one from Femi. It's Noble. On Kia's Breakfast with Tyler West and Tate McGrill. Shout out to Isabella as well. Make yourself at home.
1: Uh-huh. And her first day at work today. And I want to shout out anybody who's having a first day 100%. Today. And I just want you to get in touch with us and you can come into the bosom of Tyler and Tatum. I'm saying Tyler and Chloe now. I lost my head. I was talking about bosoms. I went too far.
0: Bosom's a funny word as well. Bosom is jokes. Nah. Right, it's just coming up to 7 a.m. Oh, we've also just found out something about Tatum we need to talk about next.
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0: It's Kiss Breakfast. Aileen, what's the latest?
13: Well, Ariana Grande is going to be taking a break from public life when her tour ends. Her people say it's after endless public scrutiny. It all comes just days after she dropped the video for Petal, which sparked a load of comments about her health. She's pulled out of a London stage production next year called Sunday in the Park with George, but she is about to kick off a 10-night residency at the O2. We're told tens of thousands of young people starting uni next month have now had their first dose of the meningitis B vaccine. It follows deadly outbreaks earlier this year in Kent and Reading, which left three young people dead. Almost 90,000 doses have been given out so far. An average of almost £200,000 of fuel was stolen from UK petrol stations every day since the Middle East war began. That's up by a fifth in 5 months. And new heat warnings are swinging into place across most of England this morning. There are amber alerts covering the East Midlands, East, South East and London, where it could get up to 34 degrees. Keep up to date with everything Kiss. Just find us on socials. I'm Aileen O'Sullivan.
2: Where vibes meet beats. 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Kiss Breakfast
11: with Tyler West and Chloe Burrows. Yeah.
0: The first official week of 2026, August!
1: Yeah.
0: We're going to do it. We're going to do it right. You've got Tyler and Tatum with you this morning. Jason Derulo is playing after this from Dominic.

0: Jason Derulo, what you say on Kiss Breakfast?
1: Sorry.
0: You're with Tyler Wiss and Tatum McGraw. You're a massive Jason Derulo fan,
1: isn't
0: it?
1: I love Derulo, innit? That and the other side.
0: What does it say at the end? Blue guys.
1: Blue guys.
0: Nice.
1: Thank you for locking into Kiss Breakfast and thank you for checking in. We appreciate your company as always on WhatsApp. Jade, she's my favourite.
0: Gold star
1: for Jade. She says, yes, Tatum on the Breakfast Show, exclamation mark.
0: We need to big each other up more than that, you know. Like, people in life generally, it's like just going, yes, you're here. Amazing. Oh, it makes you feel good, doesn't it?
1: I appreciate the love. Thank you.
0: Come on, Jay. Big up to you this morning. Shout out on the WhatsApp as well. 03448 112233. If you haven't checked in before, if you're new here, come and say hello with us this morning, all right? We got your back. Here's Raven Lanae. It's Love Me Not.

0: Monday the 3rd of August. Welcome to Kiss Breakfast. That's Kehlani. You were Tyler West. And Tayton McGrill, who's in for Chloe Burrows this morning. And probably just found out one of the weirdest facts about a colleague ever. That is, it's blown my mind. Do you want to share it with the group?
1: Actually, Tyler, you like made me realise this fact about myself. Because you know you were talking about before about your feet, right?
0: My big size 13s now that I've grown.
1: Yeah, and you're sort of like unsure of your shoe size.
0: Yeah.
1: I've realised that I have one foot bigger than the other. And when I say bigger, I'm talking a full shoe size.
0: Yeah, we're not doing like just a little toenail bigger. Like I'm talking, she put the foot up in front.
1: Look at that.
0: That is the maddest difference I've ever seen.
1: It's like another toe.
0: Bro, that's insane.
1: No wonder my toenails have been falling off.
0: Yeah,
1: that's the reason. I got a size 5 and a size 4.
0: Because they've been squeezing like sardines in there, man. one foot's like claustrophobic. The other one is spacious.
1: And I've got to 30 and I've only just realised that.
0: That is funny. I feel like everybody has a random like body part fact though, or like something that's going on with their body. Like for me, obviously it's my belly button hernia. Anytime I laugh or sneeze or fart or anything like that, belly button hernia pops out.
1: I don't even know what hernia is. I can't even lie to you.
0: It's just like a little thing that just pops out of my belly button.
1: Don't, because I am well squeamish.
0: You can push it in. Jonesy, do you have anything? You look like the person.
2: I am, thanks.
1: Tight.
0: Not in a bad way, just like you look like you're one of those kids that come in and be like...
2: Yeah, a bit weird. Yes, I do actually. When I was little, I broke my arm. Mm. And so one of my arms is shorter than the other one.
3: Is it?
2: Seriously? Yeah. Wow. So like this is my normal... This is quite visual, but this one, I can touch my shoulder, right?
0: You can touch your shoulder.
2: Uh-huh. And then on this side, I can't touch your shoulder.
3: No way.
0: Crazy.
2: So there you go.
0: That is sick.
1: We need to be live streaming right now.
0: Ashrida, do you have anything?
3: I do, yeah. I think I've got abnormally large shoulder blades. I can like stick out my shoulder blades like wings, and I can even like open the fridge with my shoulder blade.
1: I don't like that.
3: It's a skill.
0: It's a skill. Don't let anybody tell you any otherwise.
3: Thank you. Don't shame me.
0: We all come in different... Yeah, exactly. You're just Ashrida with the blade shoulders.
1: It's crazy.
3: Blade running.
0: What about you though? Come on the WhatsApp this morning. 03-448-112-233. Do you have something weird like Tatum's extremely large foot? Just with one foot.
1: Yeah, and I'm going to encourage, if you want, send a pic to this WhatsApp number.
3: Send us your pic.
1: 03-448-112-233. Let's see the weird body part.
0: Yeah, let's just big up the random body part.
1: Keep it PG though, please. Yeah, come on now.
0: Don't move mad like that. Music from Somba for you now. This is Homewrecker on Kiss Breakfast. Good morning.

0: Tyler West and Odd Sized Foot Tatum McGrill.
1: That's me.
0: So we're talking about body parts, because Tatum's foot is one foot's really bigger than the other.
1: Like really big.
0: Really bigger. Ricky in Bedfordshire's got involved and says, "I've got six toes on my left foot. I call the extra toe Little Ricky."
1: Stop it.
0: Little Ricky.
1: Did he send a pic?
0: No. I don't want to see foot pics like this.
1: I do.
0: But yeah, we're picking up your random body parts this morning on that random body part skill on WhatsApp. 03448 112 233.
1: Kiss. Make me a winner. Upgrade your summer. It's like when people say they got a third nipple, innit? It's like, I don't want to see it, but kind of do. On to Make Me a Winner. You know, Friday, we have got your chance to win £550,000. Essentially, you could be like Zoe, who won on Friday.
2: No. Oh, my God. Are you kidding? Sorry, I'm shaking. Are you winding me up?
0: I thought the laugh was just going to carry on getting higher and higher.
1: That's the kind of reaction I want, though. I want you to be hyperventilating.
0: 100%.
1: I want those, like, sort of snotty, crying
0: the
1: tears.
0: The ugly cry. You know, the child cry.
1: Yeah, one of them ones. That should be in the T's and C's, actually. But you could win six figures right here on Kiss. And all you have to do to get you one step closer is text the word WIN to 64100. So that text will cost you £250 plus your standard network, right? You can also enter at makemeawinner.co.uk, where you'll find phone entry details and the rules for this network competition. You've got to be over 18, and lines are going to short 5 p.m. on the dot this Friday. Mm-hmm.
0: So listen, it's a guaranteed winner, though. 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Text WIN to 64100 right now. We've got Summer Anthem now. We're going into this first week of August from another 54 Ultra to get on. And I guess more body part chat, right?
1: Oh, go on then.
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7: In London, there's a park closure on the Piccadilly line between Cockfosters and Uxbridge. There's slow traffic on the M25 clockwise from Junction 7 to Junction 8 as well. In South Yorkshire, the A1 southbound is partially blocked from Junction 36 to Junction 35. And in Leicestershire, there's delays on the M1 southbound before Junction 21. It's sunny with highs of 31 in London. The same with highs of 30 in Bristol.
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0: You're with Tyler West and Tatum McGrill, 7:24 on your Monday morning. Welcome to Kiss Breakfast. That was Alex Warren with Ordinary.
1: Ordinary.
0: Tell you what isn't ordinary.
1: Mm-hmm. Your belly button.
0: My belly, mate, your feet, bro. Your feet, you've got one size foot way bigger than the other, like a whole shoe size up. So we've been talking about that this morning, yeah? Bigging up our weird body parts.
1: Uh-huh.
0: Callie in Bournemouth says, not sending you a video of my tummy roll, but it's actually a party trick, like a dancing body roll. And I'm like, yeah, that's cool.
1: One of them snake ones.
0: Shake your body like a belly dancer.
1: Shakira up,
0: yeah,
1: in
0: man. There. That would be a sick one to have as well. We had a text in from Madge who says, I think this is why Tyler's feet have grown. Okay, yeah, so because basically I'm size 13 now. Over last week, I'm not size 12 anymore. He sent a screenshot. Hold on, what's that? Okay, so he's... Wow. Madge has asked Google, do your feet get bigger if you put on weight? Nice, okay.
1: He's had you, but also had me. He's had us both there. Because somehow one of my feet is growing bigger than the other, so maybe I've just gained weight on the left side. He's had me.
0: That is mental.
1: Snide.
0: Yeah, because my feet have definitely grown, man. I'm panicking. Next time I go bowling, I don't know what I'm going to do. With size 12 shoes, yeah, I already go. You know when you go into bowling, it's got like all the little like red and blue ones with the, like that nobody wants to wear.
1: Uh-huh.
0: And then all of a sudden, the oversized ones, yeah, the size 12s, are like dark colour.
1: I didn't know about that.
0: Size 13, I don't even think they cater to me.
1: No. You can't go bowling anymore, basically.
0: Go bowling.
1: Supposed to be good vibes on a Monday. Look what Madge has done. Can we block numbers here?
0: Yeah.
1: All right, yeah.
0: Madge, you're a snake.
1: Yeah.
0: You're an absolute snake. Get off our feet, all right? It's BB Rexha. This is New Religion on Kiss Breakfast.

0: you're with Tyler West and Tatum McGrill. Tatum in for Chloe. You've been asking me so many questions this morning, yeah? So I'm just thinking maybe, as the male representative here on Kiss Breakfast, we can just do Ask a Lad.
1: Okay.
0: I want to give you the opportunity to ask a lad absolutely anything. I mean, because I'm always getting asked about boy stuff that girls just don't really know much about. So I'm like, all right, well, let's just open up the floors then, yeah? I mean, we've done this before, and we got to the bottom of a lot of important questions, okay? Like, for example, like, do men actually care about what they eat on a date? That's, you know, that's an important question. Yeah, what really happens in a male public toilet?
1: Yeah, I was there for that one.
0: You was there for that. You were there for that. Yeah. If guys compare partners on a night out, very rarely. Sometimes it happens. Tatum, what do you want to ask a lad this morning?
1: Well, I want to bring up something that we spoke about a little bit earlier on, right? And that is, do men think it's okay to wee when they're in the shower?
0: Ooh.
1: Only because, right?
0: It's a good one. It's a good one.
1: You know, I mean, I know that women obviously can wee in the shower as well, but I'm just...
0: You're allowed.
1: Yeah. But you know, like, sort of when you're out and about and men will just, like, wee, and it is disgusting, right?
0: What do you mean when you're out and about? What do you mean?
1: Men can just get it out. Do you know what I mean? They can just get it out and wee. So I'm thinking,
0: Not all men.
1: When you're in the shower, do you have the same thought? It's like, right, well, it's out, so should we just wee?
0: You know what? I just don't think we think about it that much. When water touches skin, sometimes you just let it out. Okay.
1: Sometimes
0: you just let it out.
1: So you do wee in the shower?
0: I mean, yes, I do. There's so many different scenarios to this though. So I feel like we need to hear the lads out, okay, and get their take on it.
1: Okay.
0: Okay. So 03448 112233 on the WhatsApp. Boys, back me up. All right. Do we think it's okay to wee in the shower? I want to hear your stories. This is literally where we can get a lad's perspective on something girls have always wanted to know. Okay. So this is where I need the guys to come through and back me this morning.
1: It's not okay.
0: You're standing on that, yeah?
1: Yeah, absolutely. Okay. Weeing in the shower? No.
0: Right, it's Ask a Lad, man. 03448 112233 on the WhatsApp. Is it okay to wee in the shower? Lads, come through now. Help me out.
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4: In London, there's a park closure on the Piccadilly line between Cockfosters and Uxbridge. There's slow traffic on the M25 clockwise from junction 13 to 14. In Leicestershire, there's stationary traffic on the M1 southbound near junction 21. And in the West Midlands, there is currently queues on the M6 southbound that's just after junction 6. It's sunny with highs of 31 in London town today, and then rain with highs of 18 in Glasgow.
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0: It's never too early to have a little rave up to this part of the song, okay? Ariana Grande, it's Break Free. You're on Kiss Breakfast with Tyler West and Tatum McGrill. Now, I'm always getting asked about boy stuff here on Kiss Breakfast with the team, yeah? Boy stuff that girls don't really know much about, right? So today, we're doing Ask a Lad.
1: Ask a Lad. Lads.
0: You enjoyed that one, didn't you?
2: I did.
0: Right, so this is where we can basically get a lad's perspective on something that girls have always wanted to know. What was your question this morning, Tatum?
2: I want to know why men, not all men, but why most men, think it's okay to wee in the shower.
0: Right.
2: A lot of people coming through on WhatsApp. James says, I think it's eco-friendly to wee in the shower. We got
0: technically.
2: We've got Greta Thunberg on the text here. Think of the turtles.
0: It's true.
2: I'm using less water by not flushing the toilet and I'm recycling my shower water.
0: Yeah.
2: A shower wee a day keeps global warming away.
0: Yes. It's going to be 33 degrees in London today at 4 o'clock. So, nice.
2: So, yeah.
0: Over on the phone lines, we've got Kian in Swansea. Morning, Kian!
2: Hello!
3: Hi, what's happening?
0: Happy Monday, mate. Thanks for being here with us on Kiss Breakfast. Right, so what do you think? Back me here. Do you men think it's okay to win the shower?
3: I had a discussion with this about my girlfriend the other day.
0: Yeah?
3: And she was completely shocked, couldn't believe it. And what I think is the main difference is we can aim.
0: Yes.
3: I can aim straight down the drain.
0: Yes.
3: And I'm assuming it's just going to fall down her leg.
2: Nah, that is Kian, sorry, Kian.
0: Fall down the leg.
2: You're not accounting splashback here. So think about in the morning, you're dehydrated, your wee is hot, wee is yellow, and you're splashing that all over the bottom of your back.
0: Depends on what your aim's like.
3: You underestimate my aim.
0: Yeah, exactly.
2: No.
0: You know, we train for this stuff.
3: About the text, I'm a plumber, so I completely agree to that as well.
0: Yeah, nice.
3: Saves the water.
2: We can't be linking this with global warming. I'm sorry, we've gone too far.
0: That's what we're doing. What are you doing to save the environment? I bet you're flushing, ain't you?
2: We're just in the week.
0: We also train for this because anytime you go to a pub and that, on the urinals, they basically, on some of the urinals, they got like a little fly. Like on the urinal.
2: Oh, so you're aiming at that?
0: So you aim at the fly. So we practice this day in, day out.
2: Nah, it still doesn't make it wrong.
0: Kian, it's a very good point. Thank you very much, my friend. Thank you. D-Walk Dan has also said, Ty, I pee in the shower every time I get in the morning or the evening when I get back from work. Nothing wrong with it. It's not like we're curling out a turd and letting that wash away.
2: Right.
0: Could be worse.
2: Curling.
0: Imagine that's
2: a horrible thought.
0: Imagine that and just trying to soften it. It's happening. Right, what is the one thing that you have always wanted to ask a lad? You can get involved on the WhatsApp right now. It's a safe space. 03-448-112-233.
2: I'm scared what's going to come through next.
0: Giving me evils. Right, it's Olivia Rodrigo. It's Drop Dead.

0: Olivia Rodrigo plays for you here on Kiss Breakfast. You were Tyler West and Tatum McGrill. Shout out to Harvey also, who's messaging and said, "What doing what in the shower?"
1: Nah, abolish that.
2: Abolish that, man.
0: Yeah, boy.
3: I can't believe so many people are on board with weeing in the shower. Like, it's actually frightening.
0: It's been a thing. It's been a thing. We've had a follow-up from James as well.
4: A shower wee a day keeps global warming away.
3: Nah.
4: Come on.
0: The come on was that. Let's all do it together. Come on. Let's do it. That's on James.
5: 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A reminder that some people are annoyingly talented. 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
13: Morning, it's Kiss Breakfast. Aileen, what's going on?
14: Well, first up, we're hearing this morning Ariana Grande is taking a break from the public eye. Her team say it's after the scrutiny it's been bringing her. She will be carrying on with her current tour, but she has pulled out of a stage production which was meant to be opening up next year in London, called Sunday in the Park with George. We're told more than 89,000 young people have already had a meningitis B vaccine as part of a new campaign ahead of everyone heading back to uni. It's after a series of outbreaks earlier this year that claimed the lives of three teenagers. There's been a big jump in the number of people filling up their cars and driving off without paying since the Iran war started at the end of February. There's been a 20% increase in it happening, with nearly £200,000 worth being stolen. And it's going to be another hot one. We have amber heat health alerts kicking in for eight regions of England later. Temperatures are expected to hit up to 34 degrees Celsius. Keep up to date with everything Kiss. Just find us on socials. I'm Aileen O'Sullivan.
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13: The only way on how you should be starting your week is right here. You were Tyler West this morning.
16: And it's Tatum in for Chloe while she's on a Holly Bob's this week.
13: Come on, right. T.I. and Rihanna is playing after this from Olivia Dean. It's so easy.
10: Hey!

0: on your Monday morning. You're with Tyler West and Tayton McGrill. It's in for Chloe Borough.
1: Ooh, the vibes on this, mate.
0: It is, isn't it?
1: I'm beaming.
0: It's
1: come
0: up.
1: On.
0: Today, we're up. We're very up. No, not like that. No, come on. Like up, as in like up in energy.
1: Yeah, yeah, got you. Thank you for locking into Kiss this morning. On the WhatsApp, we got Joe listening in West Midlands saying, morning, Tyler and Tatum. I'm manifesting. I pass my ambulance driving test today.
0: Manifest. We got you.
1: Oh, I want to know if it's as scary as like when you used to do driving tests when you were like 17.
0: I think
1: know?
0: There's a lot more pressure seeing as you're saving lives.
1: No, and that, and because you haven't got back windows, have you, in the ambulance?
0: You haven't as
1: so
0: well.
1: It's just another layer,
0: isn't
1: it?
0: One. Yeah, exactly. Good luck, Joe. You can jump on the WhatsApp this morning and come and say hello. And check in if you haven't, if you've never done it before. There's no better feeling than getting shouted out on the radio, okay? 03-448-112233. Drop us a little message or a voice note. We've got something huge going on this summer to tell you about next. First, Calvin Harris, Clementine Douglas. It's Blessings.

0: It's Tyler West and Tate McGrill with you on your Monday morning here on Kiss Breakfast. That was Ray, Escapism. Speaking of which, we need you to stop what you're doing for a second, okay? Because we've been sitting on a bad boy piece of information. Some massive news, all right? And today, we can finally tell you this August bank holiday, Kiss is going back to Ibiza!
1: Come on!
2: Remo presents Kiss Ibiza.
0: Oh, yes. The excitement for this is real. so real. And not just for a party, right? Not just for a show.
1: Get packing your bags, my friend. We are taking over the island for our biggest Kiss Ibiza weekend ever. Plus, we're going to be live from O Beach all August bank holiday weekend as well.
0: Yeah, it's going to be so good. So the Kiss fam are going to be there. Myself and Chloe Burrows, we're going to be there. Huge live shows, exclusive DJ sets, unreal moments, right? And just a lineup that is ridiculous, okay? We are talking one of the biggest names out right now. Man like Hugel's going to be there.
1: This man has never made a bad tune in his life. Mr. Sonny Federa.
0: He is Mr. Ibiza, really, isn't he? Then one of the greats, one of the GOATs, one of the all-time legends, Roger Sanchez.
1: Having a good day. Sunshine.
0: Oh, and this is it. This just screams Ibiza. Screams sunshine. Gorgon City coming through with the absolute bangers, okay? Plus, there's still loads more to come.
1: Yeah, and if you've been thinking about doing Ibiza this summer, I want you to take this as your sign. Get the August bank holiday weekend in your diary because we want you there with us.
0: 100%. We are bringing the biggest party island in the world to you. No one does Ibiza like Kiss.

0: Beach vibes.
1: Kiss. Let's get the party started. 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That's when I knew that your heart was scarring. Friends to lovers need a part to star in. Like, wait, babe, let me

0: Shimmy-a, Dave and Thames. It's Rain Dance on Kiss Breakfast. You're with Tyler West and Tatum McGrill for your Monday morning. Shout out to Sydney, who says, on our way to our staycation in Blackpool, currently stuck in traffic, but got you guys on. P.S. My dad likes to pee in the shower.
1: Can we not do that again? We're not doing we in the shower again. We must move on.
0: A lot's gone on before 8 a.m. this morning. But if you're here now, you're here for the good stuff, right? Kiss.
1: Your summer. If you are like Sydney, maybe doing a little staycation, but maybe you'd like to level up your holiday,
0: Hey. We
1: could sort that out for you this Friday. Your chance to win £550,000. You could be just like Zoe, who won last week.
2: Oh my God, are you kidding? Sorry, I'm shaking. Are you winding me up?
0: It's the love.
1: It's the disbelief in her voice. You're like, you've won, babes, and that could be you making those noises this Friday. So get yourself in the draw to win over £500,000. All you need to do is just text the word win to 64100. 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You've got to be over 18 to play, and lines are going to close 5 p.m. on the dot this Friday, and somebody is guaranteed to win. And obviously, I want that person to be you, my friend.
0: Exactly. If you can hear our voices right now, it is a sign. Okay, get involved. Mm-hmm. All you'll need to do is just answer your phone, and then £550,000 is yours, paid straight into your account immediately after the call. Okay, for your chance to win on Friday, text the word win to 64100. Good luck. Right, to bless your Monday morning, we've got one of the most Shazam tunes in the country right now from Hugel. It's a summer anthem. 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
0: In London, there's a park closure on the Piccadilly line between Cock Fosters and Uxbridge. There's queues on the M25 clockwise, that's from Junction 13 to Junction 14. In Leicestershire, there's traffic on the M1 southbound near Junction 21, and in West Midlands, there's currently delays on the hard shoulder on the M6 after Junction 6. It's sunny with highs of 31 in London, the same with highs of 25 in Norwich.
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0: Just easing into your Monday morning. Wiz the MC and Bees and Honey, Show Me Love. 8:26, you're with Tyler West and Tatum McGrill. It was big nostalgia vibes this morning. Yeah, because Netflix are apparently making an In-Betweeners reunion film.
1: What? Okay,
0: with hold on, the OG cast coming back as well. All right,
1: thank
0: so you got
1: God.
0: Jay, you got Neil, you got Will, you got Simon.
1: I'm in two minds about this tie.
0: Well, some things need to be left alone. For example, Happy Gilmore 2 never needed to be made. Leave it as number one.
1: I feel like this is like...
0: This could be okay.
1: I feel like this is sort of every millennial's dream though, isn't it?
0: Yeah, of course it is.
1: We've been waiting like nearly two decades for them to do something proper. Like, because the films that they did, they were all right. They didn't really hit, but like the series is so good. So if they can make it as good as the series...
0: Yeah.
1: Fine, but what are they going to do now? Because they're all old.
0: That's what I'm saying.
1: What are they going to be doing?
0: They're all just going to be there saying, oh, yeah, I had to go get my blood pressure checked the other week. Yeah. That's it. That's going to be the strong chat that they go into. Oh, do you want to have a catch up? Do you want to go for a cup of tea? That's it. It's not the same. It's not the same.
1: I'd kind of like it if Will became the head teacher of the school. You know, because he had that beef with Mr. Gilbert.
0: Yeah.
2: Thanks for that, Phil.
3: Phil?
2: Sorry.
3: Say my name properly.
2: Mr. Gilbert.
3: Say thank you.
2: Thank you.
3: Say thank you, Mr. Gilbert.
2: Thank you, Mr. Gilbert.
3: Better.
0: Thank you, Mr. Gilbert. Thank you very much, Mr. Gilbert. Thanks for that.
1: Thanks for the film.
0: All right, we're going to wait and see. I'm going to have to wait and see. One place that adult in between us won't be cool enough to be at. A Jay-Z show in London in September. Okay, right? You could be, though. We're giving away tickets to see Jay-Z.

0: We are good. We are good on here on Kiss Breakfast. You're good because you're with us, all right? 8:32. You were Tyler West and Tate McGrills, who's in for Chloe Burrows. Now, hello. This is exciting because you're now in today and we're now giving away tickets to see Jay-Z.
1: I know. I mean, yeah, I'll come more often if we're doing this.
0: Okay, he's performing in London in September on his Jay-Z 30 tour. Just added a second date because the first one, you guessed it, immediately just sold out.
1: Yeah, so if you didn't get a ticket, you and a mate could be there if you win our game today.
2: If you're having girl problems, I feel bad for you, son. I got 99 problems, but a bitch!
1: And that's pitch with a P, by the way.
0: I just sprayed everywhere when we said.
1: Yeah, and it hit me.
0: Listen, Jay-Z, he's a billionaire, right? He's a mogul. He's a businessman. So if you want to win these big bad boy tickets right now, then you need to pitch to us why we should give them to you. All right? All right? I mean, maybe, I know you've got some changes going on in your life. Maybe you're newly single, ready to live your best life down at the front at Tottenham Stadium.
1: Maybe you're the biggest Jay-Z fan, or maybe you've heard that Beyonce might be rocking up.

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9: In London, there's a park closure on the Piccadilly line between Cockfosters and Uxbridge. There's delays on the M25 anti-clockwise before Junction 12. In Leicestershire, there's traffic on the M1 southbound, that's near Junction 21. And in West Yorkshire, there's queues on the M62 westbound from Junction 28 to Junction 27. It's sunny with highs of 31 in London. The same with highs of 25 in Swansea.
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0: Kiss Breakfast on your Monday morning. You're with Tyler West and Tate McGrew, who's in for Chloe Burrows.
1: Come on.
0: And Jay-Z's performing in London in September, right? We're well excited for it, and you could be there to see him live if you listen to Kiss Breakfast this week. But before you win, you need to take on...
2: If you're having girl problems, I feel bad for you, son. I got 99 problems, but a bitch!
1: I'm going to repeat that. That is 99 problems, but a bitch ain't one. To stop texting the other workers, I don't get you in the draw.
0: You had a bit wheezy there.
1: On the phone, ready to take it on. We got Chloe. Good morning, babe.
0: Morning, Chloe.
3: Hello.
1: Just double checking this isn't Chloe Burrows because no, she is off on her holidays today.
0: Yeah, she's not pranking us.
3: No, although no, I really wouldn't put it past her, to be honest.
1: This is what I mean. Fair. She wants to go.
0: She wants these tickets.
1: Okay, Chloe, essentially, you just need to give us a pitch to try and win the Jay-Z ticket. So let's hear it. Take it away.
3: Okay, so obviously, it's given I'm an absolute massive Jay-Z Beyonce fan, so it would be absolutely iconic. I am relating this to, I don't have 99 problems, I have one problem.
0: Go on.
3: I have been with my boyfriend for almost 10 years. We 10 years in March.
0: Yeah.
3: We've got a house, we've got everything, but I have no ring.
1: Oh,
0: no!
1: My God.
3: This is going to be the perfect leverage. His birthday's in September. I will be the absolute ultimate girlfriend if I can say I'm taking him to Jay-Z, his favourite artist.
0: Yeah.
3: And there's still no ring. If I can get these, then I can say, hey, you've got no excuse now. It's got to be done by March.
1: Would you like him to propose to you at the Jay-Z gig?
0: At the gig.
3: I mean, I'll take what I'm given at this point.
1: I will do at this point.
0: Well, listen,
1: okay, we hear it.
0: If there's a potential like marriage on the cards, then you got to have the tickets, Chloe. They are all yours. You are going to see Jay-Z in London.
3: Thank you. That's amazing. Thank you so much.
0: And your boyfriend as well, mate. He has actually got no excuses now because this is you.
1: Yeah, what's your boyfriend? Really, Chloe, what's your boyfriend called?
3: Brad. Brad. You have to know it seems the whole of the nation's listening now.
1: Yes, pull your finger out, Brad. Yes. Come on.
0: Exactly. Ridiculous. Chloe, have the best time ever, all right? Thank you so much for listening to Kiss Breakfast. Right, so you can join Chloe and be there seeing Jay-Z live. Just make sure that you are listening to Kiss Breakfast tomorrow morning for your next chance to win. If that marriage proposal happens...
1: we better get invited to that
0: wedding. That's what I'm saying.
1: 100%.
0: That's what I'm saying. We're there, man. Right, Trizzy Drake for you now. This is Janice.

ice to chill. Damn. They tryna cover it up like a quilt. Rari go skirt on a boy like a kilt. Kept it 100 on paper like Will. Tricking it off on a paying a bill. That's just how I do the sauce and the spill.

0: You're walking into this week feeling like an absolute boss to the sound of this. Dr. Dre, Snoop Dogg, Corrupt, and Nate Dogg. It's the next episode on Kiss Breakfast. You're with Tyler West and Tate McGraw. I don't know why I keep saying it as well. Like, next episode. Nate Dogg.
1: It makes you feel 10 times harder than you actually are. That is the beat of that tune. Come on.
0: I just start rapping.
1: Tash in Crawley, thank you for locking into Kiss this morning. She sent us a WhatsApp saying, can you please shout out the new girl, our new girl, Gabs.
0: Go on, Gabs.
1: First shift at the salon today, smashing it. It's only 3 minutes past nine, and she's already smashing it.
0: Yeah. Early grafter, man. Come and say hello in the WhatsApp this morning if you haven't already. 03-448-112233. How's your Monday starting? We're about to bring you in on some massive Kiss Ibiza news for you next. First, let's take it easy with Olivia Dean.

0: That is Walter playing here on Kiss Breakfast. It's 8 minutes past nine on your Monday morning. Welcome in if you're just locking on. You've got Tyler West and Tatum McGrill. And earlier on this morning, all right, we dropped some massive news for you. This bank holiday in August, yeah? Kiss is going back to Ibiza.
1: There's something spiritual about this island that I cannot explain, but I feel it.
2: I mean, the island to me is kind of like a spiritual second home.
1: I think there's a cool, positive vibe.
2: Just going out, partying, and enjoying music.
1: It's just so incredible. And when you're in Ibiza, in the party, like, it's crazy. It's on a different level.
2: No one does Ibiza like
0: Kiss Ibiza, baby!
3: I got chills, you know. When David Guetta was going in then, oh my God, I'm there already.
0: It's a spiritual place. It's an experience. It's a moment. It's a memory. Not just for a party, though. Not just for a show.
3: Absolutely not. We are taking over the whole island. That's what we're blooming doing for our biggest Kiss Ibiza weekend ever. And of course, we're going to be back live from O Beach the entire August bank holiday weekend as well.
0: So the Kiss fam are going to be there, including myself and Chloe Morris. We're going to be down there. Huge live shows, exclusive DJ sets, unreal core memory moments right there, and a lineup which is ridiculous, as if it couldn't get any better, okay? We're talking Hugo, Sonny Federa, Roger Sanchez, John Summit, Gorgon City. There's loads more still to come as well. I don't know how it gets better than that.
3: I feel like as well, if you haven't booked a holiday with your pals yet, I want you to take this as your sign. Get Ibiza in the diary. 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
0: Yeah, this bank holiday weekend in August, right? The biggest party island in the world belongs to Kiss. No one does IB for like Kiss.
3: Facts.
0: So you got to come through. You got to be there. You got to be part of the party. It's Ariana Grande now. This is Hate That I Made You Love Me.

0: in my blue, that's my pump immediately.
1: Come on.
0: Right. Tiny Temper, Labyrinth, his pass out on Kiss Breakfast. She was Tyler and Tatum this morning. Shout out to Kyle in Northampton, who says, can I get a shout out on my birthday, please? 27 today and listening to Kiss at work to celebrate. Come on.
1: Happy birthday.
0: Oh, hey. One more year, Pong Kyle.
1: Woo.
0: Kiss.
2: Your summer.
1: I was just about to say, do you want us to sing happy birthday to? But
0: no, we've got it better. We're there. We're there. I've got so, so many tools good. Over here.
1: Right, Friday, we have got your chance to win £550,000. Do you want six figures in your bank account, just like Zoe?
3: Oh my God, are you kidding? Sorry, I'm shaking. Are you winding me up?
0: You would be shaking. You would be shaking, though.
1: Of course you would. With £550,000 to spend on whatever you want. You can be sensible with it, or you can just...
0: No.
1: Just go mad.
0: Just throw it. Throw it out.
1: You
0: do whatever
1: you want. With that kind of money, £550,000. So let's get you one step closer to making that a reality. Get yourself in the draw right now. All you need to do is text the word WIN to 64100. 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You've got to be over 18 to play. Sorry, kids. Make sure you are in the draw before 5 o'clock on Friday. That is when we close the lines off and somebody is guaranteed to win.
0: Yeah, and then you literally just need to answer your phone. It's so simple. And then £550,000 is all yours, right? Paid straight into your account immediately after that phone call. For your chance to win on Friday, text the word WIN to 64100 now. Good luck. Right, we've got music from Dominic Fyre coming up. Also, is it too early to talk about something at Christmas?
1: I don't think so.
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10: 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Made in Starbucks.
0: What's good? It's Jordan Lee, and I'm not gonna lie,

0: London, the Piccadilly line is closed between Cock Fosters and Uxbridge. The Croydon tram is also suspended between Addiscombe, Elmers End and Beckenham Junction at the minute. In the West Midlands, there's traffic on the hard shoulder on the M6 southbound. That's after Junction 6. And in Hampshire, the M3 is blocked from Junction 12 to Junction 11. It's sunny with highs of 31 in London today and then light cloud with highs of 26 in Manny.
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0: turning up this morning. 9:25 on your Monday. It's the weekend and Playboi Carti with Timeless. You're with Tyler West and Tatum McGrill. This is how we're starting the week.
1: Come on now.
0: Now, I did just say, is it too early to talk about something that's Christmassy?
1: Mm-hmm.
0: Well, I think this certain news, if it's going to happen, is kind of a bit of a game changer. It's like history in the making. It's kind of like, why haven't we done this before, you know? Mariah Carey has basically, well, there's this video going around of this, like, sleigh bells going across these UK arenas. Yeah, so there's rumours now that there's going to be a Mariah Carey Christmas tour.
1: Yeah, I've seen that one, because there's her sort of, like, jingle bells, you know, the ding, ding, ding, ding.
0: Yeah,
1: the classic, right? Like her sort of like flying over the O2, flying over the Cope Arena in Manchester. I've seen it. This might be an unpopular opinion, but I'm like, let's just celebrate Christmas now. Let's just go for it.
0: So you'd be here for the tour. You'd be like all over
1: 100%. See Mariah Carey, the queen of Christmas in the flesh. I think that's worth the sort of, you know, 6 month build up or whatever.
0: I mean,
1: it is.
0: Everybody at the moment, like, there's been some amazing music gigs out there. Yeah, like obviously everybody at the moment on the timeline is dressed up to like Luke Combs, like in cowboy stuff.
1: Yeah.
0: When the Pitbull stuff happened, everybody put on the ball caps.
1: Exactly that.
0: When it comes up to Mariah Carey, what do you do? Like, what do you actually do?
2: Well, I don't know. I mean, you dress up as a big bauble.
0: John Z came through there like, oh, no, I actually don't know.
2: No, what I was going to say is we book our summer holidays at like December, January. So what's the difference?
1: That's a fair point.
2: It's just the other way around, isn't it?
1: Yeah, we're getting in there early, mate. So I reckon as of tomorrow, shall we come to work dressed as Santa Claus in honour of Mariah Carey? She's officially out of the freezer, do you know what I mean? We're defrosting her.
0: I'm not getting behind this. I really can't. I think you're going to be the only person to ever do that.
1: I'll be the first one on Ticketmaster getting a ticket then.
0: I actually remember when I first, I interviewed her for Kiss. And I proper embarrassed myself, didn't I?
3: Can I just ask you, when is the actual right time? I know we're a bit of a way away right now. We're only in August. But when is the right day to talk about Christmas? When is it acceptable?
4: To talk about it or to listen to Christmas music?
3: I mean, either or.
4: I try to avoid Christmas music until November 1st.
3: Yeah. Because you don't want to blow your load too quickly. You know what I mean?
4: I mean, I wouldn't put it that way, but yeah.
0: I didn't mean to say blow your load, first of all. But secondly...
1: She's saying November and she's flogging a tour.
0: Yes.
1: No, I'm sorry.
0: She said until that point, you just need to be raving out to sounds like Prosper and Clooney, right? Exclusively no Christmas chat, okay?
1: All right, better pause the tickets
0: then. We're done with that, all right? It's Free Your Mind.

0: Oh, you can sing your heart out to it. Somba, Homewrecker on Kiss Breakfast. You're with Tyler West and Tatum McGrill, who is in for the 190 Chloe Burrows. But this is now the point of the day where we play our favourite game on national radio. What's it called, Tatum?
1: Fill My Hole.
0: Beautiful.
1: I love
0: how it rolled off the tongue as you said that, like that. It was like, yes, this is a good game. Right, if you've never heard this before, it's just a little bit of a laugh in your day, all right? We basically have some headlines with a hole that you need to fill. Okay, you just come on and make the nation laugh, basically. It's a new week, which means it's a new leaderboard. So immediately, just from taking part, you're going to go top. You're going to be the champion for the Monday, okay? But all you need to do is WhatsApp us right now because we're looking for a contestant this morning, okay? So 03-448-11-22-23. I mean, the pressure's on as well because you want to impress Tatum.
1: 100%. I also remember from when Chloe was off last time when I was here that there's a song with Fill My Hole. So I've got between now and then to learn the lines again.
0: I mean, it's not that hard. You just got to shout Fill My Hole.
1: All right, yeah, I got it. That's fine. I got
0: sweet. Yeah. Okay, listen, if you want to step up to the mark, come make us laugh this morning and play Fill My Hole. 03-448-11-22-23.
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1: In London, the Piccadilly line is closed between Cockfosters and Uxbridge. The Croydon tram is also suspended between Addiscombe, Elmers End and Beckenham Junction. In Kent, there's stationary traffic on the M20 westbound from Junction 6 to Junction 4. And in Manchester, there's currently delays on the M61 northbound from Junction 6 to Junction 8. It's sunny with highs of 31 in London. The same with highs of 32 in Reading.
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0: Paul, it's Cheap Thrills on Kiss Breakfast with Tyler West and Tatum McGrill, and it is time to play our favourite game. What's it called, Tatum?
1: Fill me old.
0: With the northern twang, you're like, fill me old. The aim of the game is to make us laugh by filling in the blanks in news headlines, and here to fill our hole today is Curte in Bromley. Morning, Curte!
2: Morning! Good morning, all. Yay!
0: All good, man. Right, so here we go. You got to sing it loud and proud and just repeat after us, okay? Here we go, here we go. Say ho! Say ho, ho! Say fill my ho! Say fill my ho!
1: Ho.
2: Fill my hole.
0: That's yeah, the one. He's a man, he's ready. Come on, he's locked in. Right, here we go. So there's three headlines with a hole to fill. You got 2 points for an answer that really makes us laugh, and then you get 1 point if you get the answer actually correct. Okay, does that all make sense?
2: That makes sense.
0: All right, let's run it up.
1: Okay, let's go with your first headline. Northwest fans in a frenzy as she.
2: Oh my God, I failed. They sank.
0: What just happened there? Can we just...
1: I don't know.
2: No.
1: He fell off a set.
2: No idea.
1: Oh, it's all right.
0: Don't panic. Anything, just say anything, all right? Just say anything. But okay. Hey, we got another two now. Here we
1: Let's
0: go.
1: Bring it back. Let's bring it back. Okay. Dogs show off their...
0: Ho!
1: ...skills at World Championships.
2: Claim of their balls.
0: Caught me off guard a bit there, but there we go. We're doing that. The correct answer is surfing, and if you haven't seen the videos or pictures, it's amazing. Mm-hmm. Yeah, Labrador on a surfboard.
1: So cute.
0: There's your tease.
2: Okay.
1: Your final headline is this: fans in tears after people keep at concerts.
2: Oh, crying on stage.
0: The correct answer is pooing. Pooing was the correct answer. Listen, Curte.
2: I'm not up to date with this new stuff.
0: No, don't. No, you don't need to be up to date. It's just, you got 2 points, man. You're top of the leaderboard.
1: Come on.
0: God.
2: Thank you so much.
0: That's
2: a better one next time.
0: It's all good, man. It's all good. Thank you so much for playing, my friend. Right, if you think you can beat 2 points on Fill My Hole and you want to play tomorrow, then just WhatsApp me right now. 03448 112233.

0: Shout out Kurt A. Getting 2 points on Fill My Hole.
1: Hey, you got to start somewhere, ain't you? Two's all right, start of the week.
0: As he was like, I'm not up to date with all this stuff. No, you're fine. It's a silly game. If you want to play Fill My Hole tomorrow, 03-448-11-22-23. That is Monday morning. Linda Bagg, Tatum.
1: I'll be back tomorrow.
0: Should we do it again tomorrow?
1: If you're up for it, I'll come back in the morning. Why not?
0: Listen, continuing your Monday energy, everything that you need. Jordan Lee is in the building.
1: Come on, JL's here.
0: Right, he's got a throwback from Calvin Harris and Ellie Goulding to get on for you.
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8: Well, Ariana Grande's team are blaming what they call endless ongoing public scrutiny for the singer's decision to take a step back from public life. She's still going to be finishing her current tour. We're told she'll wrap that up in London in a couple of weeks, happily and healthily. She is going to be pulling out of a London stage production that she was supposed to star in next year, though. Drivers in the UK are making off with about £200,000 worth of fuel without paying for it every single day. There's been a 20% rise in it happening since the start of the war in Iran. A man has been arrested after a 9-year-old girl found injured at an industrial estate in Angus died in hospital. Police in Arbroath were called just after midnight. And there's no end in sight for the heat. And the heat health alerts are kicking in for 8 regions of England this morning. They're used to warn us about things like more pressure on the NHS. Keep up to date with everything Kiss. Just find us on socials. I'm Aileen O'Sullivan.
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7: Are you rested? Are you rejuvenated? Are you ready for Monday? If not, who cares? Tyler's going to get you through.

Summer with Calvin Harris, Ellie Goulding, I Need Your Love, playing on Kiss. Welcome into August. This is the first time I was chatting. For the first time this summer, I think I stayed in both days at the weekend. I was doing the wholesome stuff, like watching films and spending time with my boyfriend. Also, sorry to say this, but it is going to be hot this week. It is like deja vu, and at this point, you have not got a fan or some kind of cooling equipment in your house. What is wrong with you? We'll have this conversation next week again. Don't be useless. Olivia Dean now.

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Kiss. I know the next bank holiday is the end of this month. We're out in Ibiza doing Kiss Ibiza. Also, I do think November the 19th needs to be a bank holiday because that's when Grand Theft Auto is coming out. Lewis Hamilton has already said he's going to get the day off. Oh, he's just taking it. And my question is there anybody that isn't taking it off? It should just be a bank holiday. It's going to be bigger than Christmas. Cancel that. I'll take that away. Easy. Gracie Abrams to bring you after this.

0: But on Kiss, it's a Monday. Do you want every day to feel like a Friday? Kiss.
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0: Because that is what Zoe's life's like now. She won £500,000 on Friday.
2: Oh my God, are you kidding? Sorry, I'm shaking. Are you winding me up?
0: Go on, be shaking with £550,000 in your bank account this Friday. 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Phone entry details, all the rules for this network competition are there. And lines are closing at 5 p.m. on Friday. And then you can win the lot by answering your phone. Pick it up. 550K is yours. Paid straight into your bank account after that call. So for that chance to win, text win to 64100. Get it done. Ariana on the way. I know. Milky and Morgan too. And let's do Shakira, Burna Boy. Come on.

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Legends only right here on Kiss with Milky and Mulgrab. Just the way you are. It's keeping that summer mood alive for me, and it is totally staying alive for you. Flourishing over the August bank holiday weekend. 3Mobile presents Kiss Ibiza. We are back and you are invited, so you can join us in Ibiza as we take over O Beach for our biggest Ibiza weekend ever. 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That's just a few of what to expect as we bring you the sunshine and the biggest party vibes on the island. So if you want to be there with us, get your tickets and find everything happening across the weekend right now at playkiss.com. No one does Ibiza like KISS. That is a promise. That is a manifesto pledge. And no one does a chilled out hangover like KISS either. That's what Bella K's for. I love it, I love it, I love it. Yes.

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Kiss anthems with Hold On. We're going home maybe in a few hours. It's all right. I'm Jordan. I'm taking you through on Kiss. You got Ryan on the WhatsApp shouting out his mate Callum, both on site in Sheffield, just had a massive delivery of gravel. That is a Monday morning thing if I ever heard one, isn't it? Megan and Amy in Swansea, they're back at work after 2 weeks off. Sam in Leeds is here as well, stuck on the motorway, trying to eat a full hot pasty while steering. That seems illegal. Let's not do that. I'm just double checking. 03-448-11-22-23 on the WhatsApp. Blonde and Alex Newell, the vocals on this, Sublime, all cried out on Kiss.

turn me on, take me for a drink first. That took with you, producer Rosie, didn't it? It's Kiss Anthems on a Monday morning. It's 03-448-11-2233 if you're getting involved. Big up to Nathan and the gang in the garage in Bolton. First Brew's gone down tunes, doing the heavy lifting. Thank you, Jordan. Thank you, you. Can I shout out my best mate, Ellie? She got engaged on holiday in Greece last week, landed home late last night, and somehow she's already sat back at her desk. She's running on about 3 hours sleep, but she still hasn't stopped smiling. That's love from Georgia. And big up to Tom and Chris, arguing which of these anthems is deserved to be turned all the way up. Girl, all of them. All of them. Don't start now as one of them, playing on Kiss Anthems.

Kiss anthems, finishing up with a legendary A Goat record. It's Closer, Neo. Before that, Duke DeMont, Jax Jones, Post Malone. And you know we're doing it all again tomorrow from 11 a.m. You know what else we're also doing? Sorting out your August bank holiday with 3 Mobile Presents Kiss Ibiza. We are taking over O Beach with the ultimate energy. The vibes will be unreal. I mean, the lineup across the weekend is unbelievable as well. Hugo, Sonny Federa, Roger Sanchez, John Summit, Gorgon City and more. So whether you're joining us in the sun or catching every single beat of it on air, do not miss out on the madness. Grab tickets, check the full schedule at playkiss.com because nobody does Ibiza like Kiss. And nobody does Pride like Amsterdam at the weekend. Madonna bringing out Kylie Minogue. How dare they? And Bebe Rexha headlining yesterday. New Religion went off.

0: is Summer with Your Mates vibes from Domino, Fike and White Keys. Makes me want like a really old car that you can take the roof off and just enjoy it. Oh, I've got loads of things on my list. Kiss.
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0: What's on yours? 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Phone entry details, all the rules for this network competition are there. And the lines are closing at 5pm on Friday. Someone's going to win the lot. I want it to be you. 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Pick it up. £550,000 is yours and in your bank account straight after the call. So for that chance to win, text WIN to 64100. Let me get you Tyler and Ariana. They're both next.
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Kiss with Crystal and Notion. That is the day's French Montana to play you in Samba. It's just after 12. Big up to Amy, to Molly, to Hannah and the girls in Chelmsford. Monday blues until we put on Kiss. That's the vibe, innit? Olivia Rodrigo now.

0: Moon. French Montana, Swae Lee, Unforgettable, playing on Kiss. Has anyone ever said 5 to noon? I said it. Go with it. Let me do you Samba at the weekend, one of Ariana's best mates, who I'm genuinely feeling for right now. You might have heard that she's stepping back from public life after her tour finishes. Literally just days after her album dropped as well. And I think there's genuine concern for her right now. Everyone just wants to be great and happy and healthy. But on a personal note, I'm panicking slightly because I was going to get tickets to that show she was going to be in next year, Sunday in the Park with George, as a birthday gift for my boyfriend. Now I don't know what to buy him. He only likes 3 things. He likes planes, he likes Top Gear, and Ariana Grande. Kind of stuck, aren't I? Because one of them doesn't do anything. First class flight, that's it now. Oh, I'm going to be poor.
1: 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Didn't work. Lock. Didn't work. Everyone's seen me on the bog. Didn't work. Train toilet door. Didn't work.
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0: Let's get it on Monday afternoon. You're on Kiss with Calvin Harris and Beyonce in a bit, but Samba and Homewrecker.

up 03-448-11-2233. Already on the road, making the miles fly by today. Emily's in Gloucester as well, treating herself to a coffee before tackling that inbox. Don't do it to yourself. And big up to Ben from Ryan, finally moving into his first house today after a month of paperwork. Good luck.

0: Alice with JT, Cry Me a River, playing on Kiss. I am calling all singletons! Because this Bank Holiday 3 and Kiss are throwing the ultimate singles party in Ibiza. And you were invited, right? You got flights, accommodation, spending money, and tickets to the Kiss pool party live at O Beach. It's all covered. Do you want to come there? Or all next week on Kiss Breakfast? Listen, you are going to have a chance of taking on 3 questions. Get them right. You are off to Ibiza. Best part is you can also bring a mate. If you want to win, send us a voice note right now to our WhatsApp. It's a different number to usual. 0330-916-974. Tell us why you are Ibiza's ultimate singleton. Yeah, you know, out the reasons why we need to be sorting you out with a little trip to Ibiza and maybe sorting out some more, you know what I mean? Lines are closing Tuesday, August 25th. Check T's and C's at playkiss.com. Let fun in with 3 Mobile this summer. 0330-916-974. If you want to come to Ibiza, Tyler and Lola Young await you.
1: Here we go. Lunchtime with

something about this song, something about this moment of Ed Sheeran and Rudimental together. Oh, it gets me. Bloodstream playing on Kiss. Welcome in Tyler West and Gloria Burrows. We're talking about UK Poo on Kiss Breakfast. It's basically a specific style of like rap and street music that everyone loves. But Tyler and Chloe just basically decided to add things to a UK Poo list, like Sherbet Dib Dabs.

0: Did you see this girl at the weekend? Tiësto Tate McRae on Kiss. She jumped into like this little hidden bit on her stage, came out covered in gold paint. I question my sexuality every single time I see Tate McRae. Kiss.
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0: Also, there's a bouginess to what she does. Have you ever thought you just want a little thing in your life to be absolutely bougie? 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Phone entry details, all the rules for this network competition are there. And the lines are closing at 5pm on Friday. You can win the lot by answering your phone. Pick it up. 550 grand is yours. And in your bag straight after the call. So for that chance to win, text WIN to 64100 and breathe with Olivia Dean and then go mental for Flo Rida.
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0: Yeah, I got 99 problems, but a pitch ain't one.
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1: 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Warning, side effects may include weeing a little bit from laughing.

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1: 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On a Monday as well, handing in your notice. 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

0: for going feral right now from Justin Bieber. It is Beauty in a Beat. 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Marshmallow and Dave all with, not Tatum, because she's on Kiss Breakfast. James, oh, here he is.
1: Yeah. Keep it Kiss all day with Subway.
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1: And you check it out, Kiss, on Monday afternoon. It's James Hall in for Tatum today, all right? Hope you had a good weekend. Today is National Grab Some Nuts Day. So grab yourself a handful today, why don't you? Yeah, like almonds, pistachios, peanuts, pecans, whatever you fancy. Just grab yourself some, all right? All right, Malcolm Todd's play now. This is Earrings.

0: It's across London. It's James Hall with you for Monday afternoon. Are you looking for your next summer link up with your mates? 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All right, stay there. Rosé and Bruno Mars coming up. And Shakira and Burna Boy next as well at KISS.
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I saw a lot of videos of Calvin Harris performing his homecoming gig last night. It looked so good, man. It's Kiss. I'm James Hall. We are back in Ibiza, August Bank Holiday. 3 Mobile presents Kiss Ibiza, and guess what? 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

0: It's actually mad to think about this, right? So on Friday, we gave away half a mil. 500 grand to Zoe. So she had a weekend where she had £500,000 in her bank account. This was her reaction.
1: Oh my God, are you kidding? Sorry, I'm shaking. Are you winding me up?
0: Also, I don't know whether you heard, but her husband was chatting on the phone, right? And this is what he thought happened when he heard her reaction.
2: No way. When I overheard it upstairs, I thought there'd been a death.
0: I thought there'd been a death. Quite the opposite. Now, I want to get you in the draw to win this Friday because we've added an extra 50 grand to the stash. 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

Zara Larsson, Midnight Sun. And it's Kiss. I'm James Hawley for Tatum today, all right? Can I just do a shout out to Neil the Seal? Neil the Seal is a 1,000-kilogram seal in Tasmania who has been harassing locals. No, I'm being serious, right? So this seal is basically rocked up and it like keeps smashing street bollards over because he just wants to go for a nap. You know what I mean?

0: And you, Tyler and Push to Star over the weekend. Did you go and see Spider-Man or Odyssey? Spider-Man, Brand New Day, had the second biggest ever global opening weekend. I know so many people that went. It's almost like the Barbenheimer thing all over again, isn't it? But this time it's like Spodity. Yeah, I just came up with that, as you can probably tell. Right, coming up after two, going to play Ariana.
1: Train toilet door. Didn't work. Lock. Didn't work. Everyone's seen me on the bog. Didn't work. Train toilet door. Didn't work.
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16: What's good? It's Jordan Lee, and I'm not going to lie. Lunchtimes are looking pretty

Cruz, Break Your Heart. And it's Kiss. It's James Hall, hello. All right, Emma, Margot, Olive and Arnold in the car, heading to the holiday destination right now. Have a great one, guys. Josh in York, hello to Paige and Lewis in Chelmsford working today, and Jasmine as well. 03-448-11-223 is my WhatsApp. What are you saying today? 03-448-11-223. Dominic Fike.

0: called Messy in Heaven, and it's Kiss. I'm James Hall. You know, it's like been really warm recently. More and more people are just going to the supermarket to hang around the cold aisles, right? On a regular basis. Here's the thing, right? I can't do that because I don't trust myself, because I'll end up just buying a load of crap from the middle aisle. It always happens. Right, Somba's coming up, and Gunner and Burner Boy, WGFC's on next for you as well.
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0: 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It's Jordan Lee, and I'm not going to lie.

come and join us as we take over O Beach for the biggest Ibiza weekend ever. You can expect live shows from your favourite KISS presenters, unforgettable DJ sets from the likes of Hugel, Sonny Federa, Roger Sanchez, John Summit, Gorgon City, just to name a few that are bringing you the sunshine and the biggest party atmosphere to the island. If

0: I want to make you stinking rich. Kiss. Upgrade your summer. It's James Hall, by the way. Hope your Monday afternoon's going all right. We have got £550,000 for you to win on Friday. So, Friday just gone. We gave away 500 grand. We've now found an extra 50 grand. I think we found it down the back of the sofa or something. And we've added it into the stash. 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

Milky and Mall Grab, just the way you are. It's James Hall on Kiss Invitatum today. My WhatsApp is 03-448-112-233. What's your Monday afternoon saying? 03-448-112-233. Have you seen this? Molly May revealed that Bambi, her three-year-old daughter, put someone in a headlock during a lunch date. Her dad is a boxer, so she comes from like a boxing family. I kind of get it, you know? She's seen some things from Tommy Fury. She's like, oh, I'm going to copy that. I also am obsessed with the fact that it's at a lunch date. I feel the same, Bambi. You know, when my food's not on the table, if I start getting hungry, I could definitely headlock quite a few people. This is Bella Kay playing on Kiss.

How many times in that song does she ask if you're going to stay the night? All right, needy. Zed, Hayley Williams, Stay the Night's on Kiss. It's James Hall, hello. Have you seen that Ariana Grande is going to take a step back from public life due to endless ongoing scrutiny? She only just dropped her latest album on Friday, Petal. But yeah, she's going to go and like just disappear for a little bit. To be fair, man, I get it. The girl's worth $240 million. Like, you know, if I had that money in my account, mate, I'd be on a yacht somewhere. Right, coming up after two. Sorry, after three, you're going to play Tyler and Zara, and we'll do the Chainsmokers and Coldplay next on Kiss as well.

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0: That is Rihanna and Where Have You Been? And it's James Hall on Kiss, in for Tatum, Mariah, Nathan in Blackpool. Hello to Lauren and Ollie. What a shout out whilst they're at work today. Abby's doing a little afternoon gym sesh. And hello to Matt as well, who's skied off work this afternoon. He's been for a pizza. Nice. Very cool. I mean, why not? As long as the boss ain't looking. Oh, he went with the boss, apparently. There you go. Decent boss. 03-448-11-2-3. What are you saying? Coming up, Olivia Dean to play next. That tune's So Easy to Fall in Love. And we'll get on Casso, Ray, and D-Block Europe. Prada is on before 3:30 this afternoon at Kiss.
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2: 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With Channel 4. Stream altogether different comedies. Warning, side effects may include weeing a little bit from...

You're listening to Kiss. It's James Hall, all right? There is a list out today, the top 20 countries with the most handsome men in the world. Number one on the list, Spain. Number two, Sweden. Three is Italy. Four is Brazil. Hang on, where? Oh, my days. England? Where do you think they are? 12th. 12th on the list. Yeah. United Kingdom and England. 12th on the list. We're behind the United States. We're behind France. At least we've got a good sense of humour, I guess. Listen, listen, listen, listen.

0: sort of tune that just sounds so good in the sunshine, doesn't it? Duke Dumont, Need You, and it's James Hall on Kiss in for Tatum. You alright? On Friday, we gave away £500,000. And now we're giving away even more.
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0: 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So ahead of the weekend, you will be minted. You will be so stinking rich. All you got to do is text the word win right now. Send it to 64100. 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

It's Ibiza. 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We want you to get amongst it. 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
15: 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Mate, I'm not being funny, but Monday...

done for the day. Molly's treating herself to an early finish because it's Monday and no one else came into the office. That is one of the perks about going in on a Monday, innit? That and a 2-hour lunch break, right? Here's Drake and Janice on Kiss.

0: Alesso and Tove Lo with Heroes on Kiss. Lovely out again today, but you might be having like holiday blues if you've already had your summer holiday. But listen, I've got something really, really big to tell you about now. We're into August. The bank holiday weekend is a few weeks away. And you can join us in Ibiza as we take over O Beach for our biggest Ibiza weekend ever. You're invited to 3 Mobile Presents Kiss Ibiza. This is going to be absolutely huge. I promise you that. Expect live shows from your favourite Kiss presenters. 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Ugel, Sonny Federa, Roger Sanchez, John Summit, Gorgon City and loads more. 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No one does Ibiza like Kiss. I went to the last one, believe me. It was epic. Right, Ariana Grande on the way, plus Tyler. Stay there.
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3: Isn't it feral era?
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2: 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Tyler West and Chloe Burrows. 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
0: On the M25, two lanes are closed clockwise between Enfield and Waltham Abbey, and anti-clockwise there are delays at Dartford. The M4 westbound is shut through Swindon with severe delays, and the M1 northbound in Leicestershire, you've got one lane closed, so be aware of that. On the tubes, the Piccadilly line is part closed and the Mild May line is part suspended.
1: The beast of the fine nation. Nick Bright.

Beyonce and Sean Paul with Baby Boy on Kiss. Right, it's a Monday, which is always a little bit of a downer, but I've got a tune now which will cheer you right up, and it's going to be stuck in your head for the rest of the evening. DJ Goya, Jason Derulo and Melody, this is Michiko on Kiss.

0: Yeah, on Friday, we dished out a life-changing £500,000 to Zoe. This was her reaction.
1: No. Oh, my God, are you kidding? Sorry, I'm shaking. Are you winding me up?
0: We weren't winding you up, Zoe. And now she's enjoying that money. But if you fancy the cash to upgrade your summer, we are adding even more this week. This Friday, you could bag £550,000 in cold, hard, tax-free cash. That's £500,000, right? 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Think of the places you could go. 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
12: On the M25, two lanes are closed clockwise between South Mimms and Waltham Abbey in Causden. The A23 is closed in both directions. The M4 westbound is shut through Swindon. There's severe delays around that. And in Newcastle, the A1 Western Bypass is shut southbound at the Metro Centre. On the tubes, the Piccadilly line is closed and the Mild May line is part suspended. More at 5:20.
9: The beast of the fan, the nation. Nick Bright.

Tate McRae and Greedy on Kiss. Hello to Sean, who's worked all weekend and today. So gassed for a day off tomorrow when everyone else is working. You are done for the day, Sean. And this one's for you. A big tune from Ugel. This is Moving to the Sun on

0: such a tune, this is, man. Justin Bieber, Daniel Caesar and Givian with Peaches. What a tune as well when the weather is as banging as it is today. Got the window down, driving home, listening to a bit of that. Come on. That's what we do here at Kiss. Right, on the way then, I've got Somba and Homewrecker plus Wiz the MC and Bees and Honey with a proper tune. Stay there.
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16: Some music news first. Ariana Grande has told fans she'll be stepping back from public life for a while. The star's team says she's faced endless public scrutiny, but will still go ahead with her upcoming residency at the O2. Speaking in 2023, she called for everyone to stop commenting on people's bodies.
17: I think we should be gentler and less comfortable commenting on people's bodies, whatever it is. Healthy, unhealthy, big, small.
16: England's FA is expected to pull its support for FIFA boss Gianni Infantino as the football fallout rumbles on. The move would follow Wales and Sweden, who've already said they won't back him for re-election after he planned to sell stakes in competitions. A huge billboard covered in shocking images of injured toys has popped up outside Parliament, all to send a serious message about knife crime. It comes as more kids under 10 are being found with weapons. And we have sweated through the dry ever July. The Met Office says it's not been like this since records began nearly 200 years ago. Keep up to date with everything Kiss. Just find us on socials. I'm Isabella Hudson.

and Loving On Me on Kiss 03448112233 is the WhatsApp number. Adam is done with the longest Monday, now going straight to five aside with the lads on the Ed Sun. Right, let's do Malcolm Todd now.

0: Don't stop the music on Kiss. Right, calling all singletons. Did your ears prick up for that? Very single, if so. Right, this bank holiday, Kiss and 3 Mobile are planning the biggest and most fun singles party in Ibiza, and we want you to join us. We're talking about the kind of weekend that have your mates demanding a full debrief the second you get home. And the good news is we got flights, accommodations, spending money, and tickets to Kiss Pool Party Live at O Beach covered. Sounds pretty unforgettable, right? Well, all next week on Kiss Breakfast, one caller will take on a three-question challenge. Get all three right and you're off to Ibiza. Plus, you can bring a mate along for the ride. So send us a voice note now on WhatsApp. The number is 0330-916-974 and tell us why you think you've got what it takes to be Ibiza's ultimate singleton. So the lines close on Tuesday, the 25th of August, and you can check the T's and C's at playkiss.com. 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That sounds epic. Get yourself in there if you are single. Right, Tyler and Zara on the way. Stay there.
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0: The M25 anti-clockwise is slow at Reigate with long delays back towards Leatherhead. The A23 through Causden is closed in both directions with queues building. The M4 westbound is still closed through Swindon. And in Newcastle, the A1 Western Bypass near the Metro Centre is closed southbound. On the tubes, the Piccadilly line is part closed and the Mildmay line is still part suspended.
1: The beast that defined the nation. Nick Bright.

Glass Animals and Heat Waves on Kiss. Right, how about this? £550,000 in your bank account on Friday. That is what we're giving away. It'll make me a winner. I have all the details for you after Prosper and Clooney. This is Free Your Mind on

0: Ariana Grande and Nicki Minaj with Side to Side. Ari going to take a step back from public life after the tour. So if you're one of the people that is going to that, you have done very, very well. Kiss. Upgrade your summer. Yeah, on Friday, we upgraded Zoe's summer big time. A life-changing £500,000 went her way. This is how she reacted to that news.
1: No. Oh, my God, are you kidding? Sorry, I'm shaking. Are you winding me up?
0: It's the laugh for me. It's the laugh. I love it. Right, now, if you fancy the cash to upgrade your summer, we're adding even more this week. So this Friday, you could bag 550K in cold, hard, tax-free cash. That's £500,000 and an extra 50 grand to do what you want with over the summer. I mean, to be honest, you can do what you want with all of it, but just imagine 50K over the summer. You could have the best summer ever. But you've got to be in to win. So enter right now. 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Lines close at 5pm on Friday. And then someone will win the lot. 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Good luck. And I've got Olivia Dean's So Easy on the way.
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10: The M25 anti-clockwise is slow at Reigate with long delays back towards Leatherhead. The A23 through Causton is closed in both directions with queues building. The M4 westbound is still closed through Swindon. And in Newcastle, the A1 Western Bypass near the Metro Centre is closed southbound on the tubes. The Piccadilly line is part closed and the Circle, Hammersmith and City line are part suspended.
1: The beast that define the nation. Nick Bright.

Disco Lines and Tinashe with No Broke Boys on Kiss. Right, it's Brighty in the building then with you until 7 p.m. 03448112233 is the WhatsApp number if you are done for the day. You know, I love hearing about those, celebrating the small wins. You know, we are done on a Monday. Something to shout about. Right, new music. Well, it kind of came out in 2018 as a demo, but Dominic Fike is smashing it now and he's back with this, Baby Doll. I can't.

0: 6 then. I've got Dave and Thames to play for you. Plus Ray, she still hasn't found her husband. When is she going to get that sorted? Come on, girl.
1: Through the afternoon
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0: Isabella's here. Let's get the latest.
13: First, some news from Ariana Grande, who's stepping out of the spotlight for a bit after her team says she's faced endless public scrutiny. She's told fans once her tour finishes in September, we won't see her for a while. Journalist Emma Jones says we need to stop putting people's appearances under a microscope.
14: Issues around weight and fame are inextricably linked to many of our greatest stars over the years, and I don't think anything's changed. I think, if anything, it's got worse.
13: England's FA is set to pull its support for Gianni Infantino as FIFA president, just like Wales has. He's under pressure after now dropped plans to sell parts of the World Cup. A 9-year-old girl from Yorkshire's died while camping in Scotland. She was found badly hurt at an Arbroath industrial estate and later died in hospital. Police have arrested a 35-year-old man who knew her. And we all know it's been a scorcher of a summer so far, but it's officially been the driest in England and Wales since records began 200 years ago. Keep up to date with everything KISS. Just find us on socials. I'm Isabella Hudson.
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0: On KISS. 6 o'clock then, and evening mode is officially activated. Don't you dare think about work, all right? Dave and Ted.

Shakira and Burna Boy with Die Die on Kiss. Hello to Joe, who's done after a 10-hour warehouse shift and going to see Spider-Man tonight. You won't be the only person. Smashed it at the box office, that has, hasn't it? Right, it's Temper City and Self-Aware on Kiss.

0: Rudimental and Ella Air with Waiting All Night on Kiss. 03448112233. Hello to Lucy, who's got in touch on WhatsApp saying, I've just finished my first day in my new job. Wine and takeaway needed. Ooh, what's the tea, Lucy? I want to know. New job as well. It can go either way. It's like, if there's a good crew, then you're good. Sometimes you start a new job and you're like, am I going to get on with these people? Am I going to be able to spend 8 or 9 hours a day with these people? And that's how I feel when I look at producer Rob, you know? I mean, luckily, he's all right. Luckily. It'd be terrible if not, eh? Right, I've got The Weeknd on the way for you in a sec. And Tame Impala and Jenny. Stay there.
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0: In Ilford, the A118 High Road is closed eastbound near Oaklands Park Avenue. The A23 Farthing Way in Causden has fully reopened and clearing smoothly. The M4 westbound in Swindon is closed between junction 15 and 16. And in Newcastle, the A1 Western Bypass southbound has a lane shut near the Metro Centre. On the tubes, the Piccadilly line is parked closed and there's severe delays on the Hammersmith and City line.
7: The beast of the fan, the nation. Nick Bright.

James Hype and Kelly Lee with More Than Friends on Kiss. Right, so good news is Monday is almost out the way. But you know what would cheer you up if you didn't have to worry about working another Monday for a little while? £550,000 in your bank on Friday. That could be a reality, right? Let's do that after Femi and Noble on Kiss.

0: Usher, Lil Jon, and Ludacris with Yeah on Kiss. Kiss. Upgrade your summer. Yeah, on Friday, we dished out life-changing money, £500,000 to Zoe. But I want your reaction to be better than hers.
1: Oh, my God, are you kidding? Sorry, I'm shaking. Are you winding me up?
0: Yeah, that's how Zoe reacted when she got the call. But if you fancy the cash to upgrade your summer, we are adding even more this week. This Friday, you could bag 550K in cold, hard, tax-free cash. That's £500,000 and an extra 50 grand to just blow over the summer. 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
8: In Ilford, the A118 High Road is closed eastbound near Oaklands Park Avenue. The A23 Farthing Way in Causton has fully reopened and clearing. The M4 westbound in Swindon is closed between Junction 15 and 16. And in Newcastle, the A1 Western Bypass southbound has a lane shut near the Metro Centre on the tubes. The Piccadilly line is part suspended and there's severe delays on the Hammersmith and City line.
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0: Tommy Richmond and Million Dollar Baby on Kiss. Right, let's get into this then. Debut album, My Reckless Abandon, dropped a few weeks ago. Having a fantastic year, I think it's fair to say. Bella Kay, and I love it, I love it, I love it on Kiss.
1: Kiss! I like being used. It means I have a purpose.

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1: Kiss. Thank you, Nick. It's Ivana hanging out with you on Kiss now. Monday night, I'm taking you right back to 2009 with the Black Eyed Peas after Calvin.

the angel. He is Tyler, hydrating us on Kiss. God knows we need it. I feel like I'm not alone here. I don't feel safe right now unless I've got a pint of water with ice next to me at every single moment of the day. Everywhere but the Northeast is under a heat health alert right now, okay? We need the rain. A guy had his feet out of the shoes on my training, okay? That's not, that doesn't sit well with me. If you've had a whiffy, you have made it through a very hot Monday. So let's celebrate with the bangers. It's Bebe Rexha.

I got drive, I don't need a car. Money really all that we fiendin' for. I'm doing things they ain't seen before. 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I'm a demon lord. Fall off what? I ain't seen the horse. Called your bluff, better cite the source. Fame ain't something that I need no more.

Oh, it's Doja Cat. I want to say hi to Calvin on the Kiss WhatsApp right now. I love that he's just texted me in a virtual high five. 03-448-11-2233 if you want to give me one to Yummy Vanna with you. I'm thinking though, we're only 3 days into August, right? I'm already thinking about the bank holiday, the extra long weekend. If you don't have plans yet, take this as a personal invite from me, okay? Come and join us in Ibiza.

0: 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I've got Dominic Fike playing next.
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0: So, no, Catherine and Jess on the Kiss WhatsApp, loving the bangers, loving Kalani, finishing the late shift. Hans, I feel like you need some new music, okay, to end your shift on a high. Let's do it.
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0: Just think of this as your brand new music heaven here on Kiss, okay? We update the playlist every single Friday. The full thing is over on our app, Rayo. First day of the week, almost done. Monday's going to be in the bag. I feel like you need a chin to mentally pump yourself for the rest of the week, okay? This is going to do it. It's from the legend who is MK, teaming up with Poppy Bascombe. Poppy is thriving at the minute. She is on so many of the biggest dance tracks right now. And you're going to absolutely love this.

0: Umbo and Kiss with one of his best bangers ever, in my opinion. Homewrecker. Right, let's upgrade your August. Let's make August the best month of your life, shall we? Kiss. I do, first off, want to shout out our latest winner, Zoe. She was giving Lorenzo at the Love Island final. If you watched the final of Love Island, you will know Lorenzo went into fits of giggles whenever he won. It was so funny. We love Lorenzo for that. But we also love Zoe for this.
1: No. Oh my God, are you kidding? Sorry, I'm shaking. Are you winding me up?
0: You would have that reaction, though. We've got even more cash for you to win this week. 50k, that is £550,000, okay? 50k for summer celebrations plus £500,000 on top. 550 grand could literally be landing in your bank account on Friday. 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Enter at makemeawinner.co.uk. And you'll also find the phone entry details and all the rules for this network competition on there. We'll be closing those lines at 5pm on Friday, and then we will be making that phone call on Friday evening. If we ring you, all you have to do, we've made it so simple, you just have to pick up the phone. Doesn't matter what you say, answer it. Do not let it go to voicemail. That £550,000 is instantly yours, and we'll pay it straight into your bank account right after that phone call. On Friday night, you will have over £500,000 quid. 550k will be yours. Text the word WIN if you want it to 64100. And I've got the dance song of the summer coming next from another and 54 Ultra.

0: 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A personal current account is required to open a joint account.
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I always think Rise Escapism is the perfect late night drive song. It's Monday night on Kiss. I'm Ivana with you. I've got something huge from 2010 on the way from Teo Cruz that I feel like is just going to throw you back to your iPod Nano days. If you're all about the nostalgia, by the way, Tyler and Tatum on Kiss Breakfast tomorrow have another chance for you to win your way in to see Jay-Z live in the London on his Jay-Z 32. That's with them on Kiss Breakfast tomorrow. Teo Cruz on the way after the latest from Joel Corey. It's Whisper.

0: It's been a big Olivia Rodrigo summer this year. That is the lead hit, Drop Dead on Kiss, from her album out last month. I am between hers and Tyla's new album right now. Tyla dropped A-Pop the other week. She's just giving huge YT energy right now, and I'm obsessed. She's just made the ultimate nostalgic toy.
1: Everyone that's an OG, y'all remember when I tweeted, I said, one day I'm gonna have a doll. I got a Bratz doll. It's a Tyla Bratz doll, limited edition. I'm the first African to have a Bratz doll.
0: Yes, Tyla. Do I need Tyla's Bratz doll? No. Do I want it? Absolutely. She's on the way for you after eight.
2: Kiss Breakfast.
3: Isn't it
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3: era?
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3: Don't be too loud, I'm really hungover.
4: 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It's Friday, yes. Right?
3: Sit there and just have that bean.
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3: Harder?
4: 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Nice. It's the perfect way to start your morning.
2: Yeah. Tyla West and Chloe Burrows. Kiss Breakfast.
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0: 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Warning, side effects may include weeing a little bit from laughing.
2: Hey, it's Ivana with you. Right, if you're on the night shift, I'm lifting that shift with huge dance energy. Milky and Mulgrab on the way for you. After we do our

Rosé and Bruno Mars. I used to live rent-free on my Kiss. In my head, man. Tivan on Kiss with you. If you were complaining about the heat again today, yeah, just know that I'm with you, okay? Apparently, we were hotter than Greece today. I did see Japan's answer, though, to the intense summer heat. It's a refrigerator for humans. It's a real thing, okay? It's called the Dough Human Box. It is exactly what it sounds like. It's a huge, cold vending machine. You climb in, you sit on the wee built-in seat, you get blasted with 5-degree air, and apparently you only need 10 minutes for it to work. See, my alternative to that is just very casually, very discreetly, walking into Sainsbury's or somewhere, just putting my head in the fridge for a bit, do you know what I mean? I have done it this summer already, I'm not ashamed to say so. Right, I've got new music to play you from H now. This is R&B on K.

0: I want to say a big hi to Liam hitting us up on the Kiss WhatsApp. 03-448-11-2-2-3. If you do want to come in, come and say hi. I'm Ivana Whippy. Big hi as well to Bella and Adam. They're tuned in on the balcony in Manchester. Now, you might already be thinking about the August bank holiday. Extra long weekend. If you don't have any plans just yet, take this as a personal invite from me, okay? Come and join us in Ibiza for the biggest weekend ever. It's 3 Mobile Presents Kiss Ibiza, and we want you on the guest list. We've got unforgettable DJ sets from the likes of Hugel, Sonny Federa, Roger Sanjay's, John Summit, Gordon City, plus loads more, bringing you the sunshine and the biggest party atmosphere on the island on that bank holiday weekend, okay? We're going to be broadcasting live as well from the legendary O Beach. If you want to be there with us, grab your tickets, find out everything that's happening across the weekend right now over at playkiss.com, because nobody does Ibiza the way Kiss does Ibiza, trust me. And Swedish House Mafia, they're giving you that energy next.
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0: Right, if you want to know the hottest new tunes out weekly, we've actually put them all in a playlist for you over on our Rayo app. It's called the Kiss Hype List. We update it every single Friday, and I'm going to play you a banger on it right now from Dominic Fike. So if you're on a Monday night drive, if you're chilling, if you're winding down, if you're switching off from the day, soak up this indie pop. It was originally released 8 years ago, but thanks to TikTok, it's popped off again. It's gone viral. Streams of the song have gone crazy, which is happening so much these days. This

0: songs of the year, and it still sounds so good every time. Yeah. Dave and Tam's Rain Dance on Kiss. Right, how does 550k sound? Kiss. I am genuinely this close to buying this viral tanning paddling pill on TikTok shop that I keep seeing pop up on my For You page. Is there like a life necessity that you want right now that you just haven't been bothered to go and get it? Maybe it's waiting in your shopping basket, can't be bothered to spend the money to get it. We've got £550,000 up for grabs on Kiss this week. Tax-free cash. That is you going to buy the silly thing without the guilt kind of money, okay? 550k. 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We will be closing those lines on Friday at 5pm, making the call after then. All you have to do to win the cash straight away, and it'll instantly be paid into your bank account. Pick up the phone call. Doesn't matter what you say. Answer the phone. Do not let it ring out. Do not let it go to voicemail. As long as you answer the phone, we will be sending that 550 grand straight into your bank account on Friday night. If you fancy it, text the word WIN to 64100. And we're doing Shakira next. 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

Billie Eilish, Birds with Feather for your Monday night on Kiss. And we're going international tonight. I want to say a big hey to Will and V, checking in on 03-448-11-22-23. They're out right now holidaying in Spain. Do you know what? Let's get you to Ibiza for the bank holiday for Three Mobile Presents Kiss Ibiza. Loads of the biggest DJs are going to be there with us, and it's literally going to be the biggest party on the island at the end of the month. Hugel, who's just one of the huge names that is going to be partying with us in that sunshine and hearing this live, is going to be the main character moment. Get this turned up for your Monday night. Move into the

0: I'm bigging up Jack the Legend on overnight on the Kiss WhatsApp for this. 03-448-11-2233 if you do want to come and shout yourself out. I'm Ivana Whitby. I'm here for that. I'm hitting you with 2002 Eminem Nostalgia After 9 and that Dracula song that literally lives rent-free in my head.
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0: Monday night on Kiss. I'm Ivana Whitby, and I know you're going to know the words to the end.

0: It's Ordinary, Alex Warren for your Monday night here on KISS. I'm Ivana with you. Something you might not know about Alex Warren is that he kind of was the ultimate Justin Bieber fanboy growing up.
1: I used to email Justin Bieber growing up. I saw he would skateboard. I was a competitive skateboarder growing up, and so I'd be like, oh, we should skate sometime, and like thinking he would read it, and I had to delete all of my DMs the minute this all happened. There was like 400
2: of them. Oh my goodness.
1: Yeah, there's probably a restraining order I don't know about.
2: Oh no.
0: I'm obsessed with that. Justin as well is back doing summer Instagram dumps on Instagram right now, and I'm just so happy. Justin is back. Believers, we are living our best lives. I need to play you a tune that I have been rinsing this summer right now on KISS. Prosper and Clooney. It's Free Your Mind.

0: 3 days into August and the countdown is already on, okay? To the final blowout of summer, do you have a bank holiday plan for the end of the month? Because 3 Mobile presents Kiss Ibiza back to take over O Beach this August bank holiday, and we want you to be part of it. 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And no one does A-pop like Tyla. 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

It's one of our favorite Kiss girlies, Zara Larsson, Midnight Sun. Right, let's do new music. The Kiss Hype List. We have a whole playlist of brand new bangers that we want you to know about over on our Rayo app. We update the Kiss Hype List every single Friday. And I need to play you one of the bangers on there right now from Poppy Bascombe, who is out here living her best dance life, okay? She's on so many of the biggest dance tracks right now. And I saw that she's got a secret studio trick. Apparently, she just steps up to the mic blind, she plays the backing track, she hits record, and she just improvises straight away. Just gives it all she's got. I mean, it clearly works because her vocals in this are giving big dance floor energy, okay? This is the summer banger of newness that you need. Teaming up with Josh Baker, it's My Place on Kiss.

0: that we've got to give away on Kiss this week. Hands down, I'm spending it on going to Ariana Grande. Kiss. Your summer. Ariana is bringing her tour to the UK later on this month. I don't have tickets, but I am somehow trying to source them, okay? I can't enter in to make me a winner. You can, though. £550,000 is what is up for grabs on Kiss this week. Tax-free cash. Guaranteed winner. £550,000 in your bank account. You could spend it on going to the concert and then have some, okay? The choice is yours. Ticking off the bucket list, taking off the rest of the summer activities that you want to do, and still having so much in the bank account for the rest of the year, for the rest of life. £550,000. 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Enter at makemeawinner.co.uk where you'll find the phone entry details and all the rules for this network competition. As usual, we'll be closing the lines on Friday evening at 5 p.m. and when we make that call, make sure that your phone is up loud and proud, okay? If we ring you, all you have to do is answer that phone call and you've instantly won yourself the £550,000. We will then be paying that straight into your bank account on Friday evening. Let's make it happen. Let's make it possible. Text the word win to 64100. And I've got Dominic Fike's Summer Anthem on the way next.
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8: What's good, it's Jordan Lee, and I'm not gonna lie, lunchtimes are looking pretty

and you need to pick me up. Okay, I've got you with the next bangers. We are going 2011 from Rihannison. After huge baseline energy right now, I've been obsessed with this all summer long. It's from Sheffield producer Silva Bumpa. Get this turned up. It's on tonight on Kiss.

0: Kiss Breakfast in the Morning. How do you fancy going to see Jay-Z whenever he's here touring in London? Because Tyler and Tatum could make that happen for you. Tune in with them tomorrow morning from 6 a.m. I've been Ivana with you. Justin has the rest of the bangers sorted for your Monday night on Kiss. Sabrina Carpenter and Becky Hill on the way.
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14: 10 across the UK. Justin Rooks here with 3 hours of massive Kiss tunes incoming. Starting with Femi and this from Somba.

Sabrina Carpenter. Her album has now been in the UK album charts for over 100 weeks. Let's please play on Kiss. And here's the summer banger from Calvin Harris and Jazzy. It's Satisfied.

0: and Starships playing on Kiss with me, Justin Wilkes, back with Dutch duo Another and their amazing track Talk to You Soon, plus some Bad Bunny.
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1: 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Tyler West and Chloe Burrows. 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

0: the amazing Ray. Where is my husband? Playing on Kiss. Justin Wilkes here. Hanging out with you till one. Got another hour of big Kiss tunes to drop next. Stay there.
1: 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Are you ready? 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
0: 11 across the UK. Justin here on Kiss with another hour of massive tunes, including BB Rexha and Faithless, and kicking off now with Kehlani. Play.

Soundtracking your night times with big kids tunes and artists like this guy who still has the record for the most Shazams in a day for his breakthrough Sorry. It's Joel Corry, and this is his latest whisper.

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1: Let's get the party started. See you at the bar, you was hardly talking. That's when I knew that your heart was scarring. Friends to lovers need a part to star in. Like, wait, babe, let me

0: Ariana Grande. One last time. It's Justin on Kiss, back with Shakira's big stadium anthem with Burna Boy and Miles Smith soon. Stay there. Kiss.
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0: It's Jay Biebs with Daisy. So you got Justin Welch hanging out with you until 1 a.m. Another hour of massive Kiss tunes to soundtrack your Tuesday night. Coming up, stay there.
1: 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Being in a relationship this summer. 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
10: 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Watch gravity-defying dance moves from the incredible Diversity. And guess which celeb is behind the mask in The Masked Singer Live, featuring brand new characters Teeth, Wolf and Bush. With all this and so much more, swap boring for Butlins, the home of entertainment.
0: Kiss. Midnight across the UK, Justin Wilkes on Kiss, bringing more big tunes to you like Ariana Grande, Jay Sean and Lil Wayne, and this from Milky and Malt Grab. Hey.

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1: 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Lines close at 5pm on Friday, and someone will win. 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If you want to get in the draw, just text WIN to 64100. Somba and French Montana play next on Kiss.
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0: 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I'm Justin Wilkes, back with you on Kistery from 7, playing the old school tunes. 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
12: 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Travel before 30th of September 2026. Selected routes subject to availability. Terms online.